You're listening to 92.7 WVLI, the greatest hits of all time. This is the Great American Songbook, and our love this evening is here to say, stay. Sometimes, you know, the best part of the day, and I take this for granted, and we shouldn't perhaps, is simply knowing who will be waiting for you when you get home. The great songwriter Cole Porter put that feeling in one of his warmest songs, in my opinion. And coming up, we'll move from Julie London to Seal to Ray Charles and the unmistakable sound of the Ink Spots. But first, You'd Be So Nice to Come Home To, Miss Julie London, 92.7.

The greatest hits of all time play here in 92.7 WVLI in Kankakee. Here's a love song that reaches all the way back to 1901. Cary Jacobs Bond wrote, "I Love You Truly," and it went on to become one of America's best-known wedding songs. I remember playing it at many weddings in the Bradley, Bourbonnais, Kankakee area. And it became the first song written by a woman to sell more than 1 million copies of sheet music. Now, more than 125 years later, the message couldn't be much simpler. When you truly love somebody, sometimes three little words say everything that needs to be said. With the unmistakable ink spots, I love you truly.

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0: 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Tamano here. Rise and shine hour of music to get you up and at 'em on a Monday.

I woke last night to the sound of thunder. How far off, I sat and wondered. Started humming a song from 1962. Ain't it funny how the night moves, when you just don't seem to have as much to lose. Strange how the night moves.

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1: Illinois matters, and so does your home. Hi, this is Brian Hopkins, owner of Wonderworld of Joliet. I'm a proud graduate of the University of Illinois, and as a proud sponsor of Illinois Athletics, Wonderworld of Joliet is honored to help you work on